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Yeah, Matthew McConaughey.

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1: What up? I'm DJ Pub Dog, back in the driver's seat to hold you down for the rest of the night, man. Let's keep each other company. Let me know what I can play for you. Go hit that follow right now. It's at DJ Pub Dog. Let's kick it off right now. Let's go.

0: 93.5 1027 JJS. Rockin' Shoreline Mafia right there. I'm DJ Pub Dog. Shoreline Mafia obviously sampled a big Latin freestyle record with that one. They dropped another song and they sampled another Latin freestyle called Take You Home. If you haven't heard it yet, go check it out on that iHeartRadio app, right? I'll be right back. Don't go anywhere.
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1: 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I'm DJ Pub Dog. 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

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What up? I'm DJ Pub Dog. 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Hit me up. 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Plus, I put up a lot of the YouTube and the TikTok interviews up. I cut them up, and they're all up on my YouTube and my TikToks. 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

0: 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What was some of your favorite parts? 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I'll be right back.
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What up, man? I'm DJ Pub Dog. Got a shout out, got a hot take, or just feeling talkative? 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

0: 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What up? I'm DJ Pub Dog holding you down. 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I'll be right back. Don't go anywhere.
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1: The number one hit music station, JJS. Peekaboo right there, K-Dot. And there's a guy on there. His name is AZ Chike. He was actually on my top 30 countdown. If you missed it, hit me up. I'll send you that link at DJ Pub.

0: 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What up, man? 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

0: JJS, the number one hit music station. That will forever be a classic right there. I'm DJ Pub Dog. 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Right? Don't go anywhere. I'll be right back.
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1: 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I'm DJ Pub Dog. I like that one right there. 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

93.5 1027 JJS Rain Dance right there. Dave and Tens, I like that one. I just DJ'd for Dave not too long ago. Find me up on the gram. Check out some of the stuff I do when I'm not on air. Go hit that follow for your boy too.

0: 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Ooh, what an amazing time in Vegas at our iHeartRadio Music Festival. I'm DJ Pub Dog. Check out some of the stuff that went down behind the scenes for me, too, on my gram at DJ Pub Dog. Let's talk about that when I come back, all right? 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

0: The number one hit music station, JJS. What up? I'm DJ Pub Dog holding you down. Have you thanked your teacher yet? 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
1: Kehlani right there. I'm DJ Pub Doc. She's jumped on air with me so many times, including in the beginning of her career where she was very shy, and then it came out later that, you know, it was anxiety and all that. We talked about that. Check this out.
2: I mean, I just grew up. Right. We like to say, like, in the beginning of my career versus, you know, where I am now, I was 19 and now I'm 30. So 19 is real. It's real different. You know, it's, you're just coming from being in high school, and then you have like a year of life outside of high school. And then next thing you know, you're, you know, going to radio stations and doing interviews and going on tours and singing in front of a bunch of strangers and having strangers come up to you in the street and say hi. Like, it's a very opposite, you know. You just go from one extreme to the next extreme. So I think it's just been years in this. It's been years of pruning and years of understanding myself and feeling good when I walk into rooms and really loving myself and loving my journey. And I think that that all shines through in my interactions for sure.
1: Definitely shines through. That is the homie Kehlani when she was on. If you ever missed when artists are on the show, find me up on my YouTube shorts and my TikTok. A lot of the interview clips are getting cut up over there. Find me up at DJ Pub Dog. Keeping it going. Come on.
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Morning, Zutino Cucino, 93.5 1027 JJS. What up? I'm DJ Pub Dog. It was so great seeing everybody shut it down. That's one great thing about our iHeartRadio Music Festival. All the biggest artists from every genre on that stage. And if you missed it, or if you want to watch it again, you can stream it on Hulu, all right?

0: 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Man, I need Olivia Dean right there. Got a chance to watch her a couple weeks ago. She is super dope live, man. Make sure you find me up on the gram. 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I'll be right back.
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0: 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What up? I'm DJ Pub Dog. Hope you had a great weekend. Man, I'm still hurting. I was out in Vegas with our iHeartRadio Music Festival squad. Check out everything that went down behind the scenes on our Instagram, or check out my view too, man, at DJ PUPDAWG. 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I'll be right back.
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93.5 1027 JJS Mornings with Tino Cucino. Risk It All, Bruno Mars. I'm DJ Pup Dog holding you down. Thank you so much for hanging out with us. Check out his full album. A lot of good albums out right now. You can check that album out on that iHeartRadio app, or let me know some of your favorite ones so I can play it for you. It's at DJ Pup Dog. Keeping it going. Come on.

0: Mornings with Tino Cucino, 93.5 1027 JJS. Timeless from the weekend right there. Bieber just popping up to some street performers at a park and just playing with them is pretty epic, man. Go check out that video on my blog. Find me up at DJ Pup Dog. I'll be right back.
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0: 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What up? 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Hit me up. I'll send you all the live listen links. Plus, I put up a lot of the YouTube and the TikTok interviews up. I cut them up and they're up on my YouTube and my TikToks. Find me up there at DJ Pup Dog. Keeping it going.
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I'm DJ Pub Dog Zara Larson, and everybody shut it down in Vegas at our iHeartRadio Music Festival. We got some clips up on our blog, and of course, you'll be able to stream the whole thing on Hulu October 1st, right?

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Morning, Zutino Cucino, 93.5 1027 JJS. Janice right there, I'm DJ Pub Dog. How many times has this song been sampled, man? Karol G right here, Baby Wow. I think the first time it came out was, what, 2003? On that Coolie rhythm, come on.

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1: Geekalik right there on DJ Pub Doc. Coming right back with Cardi B's newest one. Got some Bruno Mars on deck. What else we doing on this Sunday morning? Hit me up. It's at DJ Pub Doc.
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0: 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What up? I'm DJ Pup Dog. You know, every day I do a bunch of live mixes on that iHeartRadio app. Every weekend I got a top 30 countdown show. Hit me up. I'll send you all the live listen links. Plus, I put up a lot of the YouTube and the TikTok interviews up. I cut them up and they're all up on my YouTube and my TikToks. Find me up there at DJ Pup Dog. Keeping it going.
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1: Kehlani right there. I'm DJ Pub Dog. What does Kehlani think about all the AI stuff that's happening? Check this out.
2: I'm all for tools. I'm all for people having proper tools. I'm all for people having opportunity where there was an opportunity. But it is erasing everything people put into that. They're arguing with us, saying, no, she's writing these songs. And then just this thing is creating the image and the voice. No, no, no. All you have to do is prompt the AI. As in, I can go in right now and say, I want a mid-tempo ballad that relates to this certain demographic of people that talks about this kind of struggle, that has Brandy ad-libs, Brandy vocals, a third verse, a key change, a modulation, and then see what it gives me back. And then go, maybe I don't really like that. How about a second verse that has something to do with joy and then losing your joy? That's not writing a song. That's erasing all these incredible songwriters in the history who were able to transmute emotion and able to learn song structure. Oh, well, I'm writing the songs and it's just singing it. That is a lie.
1: She's speaking truth right there. That's Kehlani right there. Check out that full clip on my blog. Find me up at DJ Pub Dog. If you ever miss when artists are on my show, find me up on my podcast on that iHeartRadio app. It's called Party with Pup, or hit me up at DJ Pub Dog. Keeping the vibes going right now. Let's go.

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JJS, the number one hit music station. That is my time. Thank you so much for hanging out with me all night. What's the plans for the rest of the Sunday, man? Hit me up right now. Let me know where you're checking us out from. You know, I do a bunch of live mixes every day. I got a weekend top 30 countdown show. I DJ for a bunch of artists. Make sure you check out that journey on my TikTok, YouTube, Instagram. It's all the same. It's at DJ Pup Dog, right? Enjoy the rest of your Sunday. Have fun and be safe. Do not forget to spread love and be

93.5 1027 JJS. What up, man? I'm DJ Pub Dog. Got a shout out, got a hot take, or just feeling talkative? 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

0: 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Mornings with Tino Cuccino. Feeling good on his Sunday morning. What are we getting into, man? It's a football Sunday. Some people are up early, at it, ready for church, brunch, whatever you're getting into. I see you, you know, and if you're just up early because you can't sleep, that's the story of my life. I've been waking up at the weirdest hours of the night, and I just can't go back to sleep. In the middle of the day, I'm tired. Is it stress? I don't know what it is. Maybe it's the change of the seasons. They say that when the temperature dips a little bit, it's harder for the body to adjust and harder to go right to sleep. It's the staying asleep that's my problem.
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JJS, the number one hit music station. David Thames, that rain dance. I got Shakira, Burna Boy, Die Die on the way. Shout out my girl Elaine checking in for that one. Appreciate the love if she's locked in, you know, up early getting that fam.

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Shakira, Burna Boy with that Die Die right there. So looks like Cardi B, after being on stage at the iHeartRadio Music Festival, says that we're not going to have to wait long for her next album. She recently confirmed that she started working on her third studio album and is aiming at a 2027 release.

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Shout out, Julia. I see you. Thanks for the love. We're going to get in your requests for that Midnight Sun, Zara Larsson, on the way in just a little bit. She was part of the iHeartRadio Music Festival. 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

0: Mornings with Tino Cucino, 93.5 102.7 JJS. Doja Paint the Town Red right there. Of course, Doja doing her thing on that Mavi World Tour, kicking off here in a few days. North American Tour will be supported by Lotto. That should be a whole lot of fun, man. I don't know if you've got an opportunity to see either do their thing on stage, but that should be fun. My advice to you is get out there and go see your faves. Even if they're not coming here, you can try to go there. Make it a fun getaway destination. Usually Vegas is always, you know, the fun thing. Of course, Doja is performing in Vegas on Halloween. All the way, got Bruno. Risk It All. Your requests up next.
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5: Hey, Titi me preguntó si tengo muchas novias. 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
0: Let's go.
6: Yes, let's go. What up, man? It's your boy DJ Pup Dog about to count down the top 30 songs of the week. Last weekend of September, just like that, man. This year definitely flew by. We're gonna have some fun with it, right? I got 30 of the biggest songs coming up. I got celebrity birthdays going down. New artist, a big swab. He's gonna be on air with us. He's got

0: me after song number 16 and right before the number one song, which is a little ways away. I do have that old school quick mix, all right? This song is everywhere. Clearly, this countdown is your countdown because I am not a fan, but I play for you. It's Pink Blush right here, Dolly Babe. Come on.
1: It's song number 30 right here on D.

Rashad going the other way. 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Shout out to everybody rocking with us all throughout New England on Huge Signal in Boston. Leaks into Connecticut, Maine, New Hampshire, Rhode Island. Shout out to my guy Dylan. We out in Tucson, Arizona on Hot 98.3. Tag us up. Let us know where you're checking us out from, right? Who's taking that number one spot this week? Will it be Future with

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1: Will any of those songs take that number one spot? Put those guesses in right now. It's at DJ Pup Dog. 28 songs till we find out. Let's do a birthday flashback from my guy Young Jeezy. He just goes by Jeezy now, but when the song came out, it was definitely Young Jeezy. It's Jeezy and Akon right here with Soul Survivor. Yo, Jeezy, talk to him real quick.
2: DJ Pup Dog, what it do? It's your boy Snow on the check-in.

0: Tristan Emilian, who also turns 45. The homie Russ, he turns 34 this weekend. Little Weezy, the GOAT, he turns 44 this weekend. Shares a birthday with Trick Daddy, who turns 52. Monday, September 28th, Jeezy, he turns 49. Not a birthday, but Coolio, he passed away at the young age of 63 back in 2022. Tuesday, September 29th, Halsey, she turns 32. Wednesday, September 30th, my guy T-Pain, he turns 42. Thursday, October 1st, Shensia, she turns 30. Thursday, October 2nd, Skilla Baby, he turns 28. And Rainy Rucci, she turns 35 on Thursday, October 2nd. Let's do it for my guy T-Pain. He's got so many hits, man. Let's drop this classic one right here. Yo, T-Pain, talk to him real quick.
1: You already know what it is, man. It's your homeboy T-Pain, aka your girlfriend's boyfriend. And right now, you got it locked with my boy, Pup Dawg. Yo, Pup, drop one of my classics right now. You already know what it is. I got too many of them. Take a pick. It's pretty much a Russian roulette kind of deal right here. This is what you got to go through when you're dealing with a hitmaker. Make it happen, buddy.

0: into the countdown with that one. Starting off at song number 26. We got 25 of the biggest songs coming up. This weekend is my guy Russ's birthday. Let's drop this classic one with Bia. It's Best on Earth. Yo, Russ, talk to him real quick.
1: What's the word? This is Russ, and you got it in with my boy Pup Jar right here on your favorite station.
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0: birthday to the homie Russ. We got 25 of the biggest songs coming up, plus right after song number 16, new artist Big Suave, he's gonna be on air with me. Baby Chief Do It with Ghetto Love Story is gonna keep it going next. Don't go anywhere, we'll be right back.
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do it. He's going to be on air with me in a couple of weeks. Next hour after song number 16, Big Suave, he's going to be on. Shouts to everybody rocking with us all throughout Maine on Hot Radio Maine. Every signal out there. Shouts to my guy Ryan Delon. We worldwide on Lit X Live. Illegal, what's going on? Tag me up. Let me know where you're checking us out from, right?

Victoria Monet. She was my guest last week. I just announced her tour. That is the homie right there. Got another song called Juicy, which is super dope, man. If you missed out on that interview, find me up on my YouTube and my TikToks. A lot of the interview clips get chopped up over there. Hit me up. I'll send you all those links at DJ Pup Dog, right? Who's taking that number one spot this week? Will it be Future?

Will any of those songs take that number one spot? Put those guesses in right now. It's at DJ Pub Dope. 22 songs till we find out. Let's do a top 30 flashback real quick. On Monday, we lost Coolio at the young age of 63 back in 2022, 4 years ago. Let's drop this classic one right here. It's Gangsta's Paradise. Come on.

0: flashback right there. Coolio, this Monday marks another death year anniversary. We lost him at the young age of 63 back in 2022. Let me know some of your favorite Coolio records so we can rock one for you, all right? Drake is going to keep it going right now. Come on.
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0: Karol G and Bruno Mars are coming in at song number 21. Her whole album is pretty solid. I love the one with Drake and the other one called Baby Wow. Baby Wow came in the countdown earlier at song number 27. That one's coming in at song number 21, right? We got 20 of the biggest songs coming up. Let's do a birthday flashback for one of the GOATs, man, Lil Wayne. It's his birthday this weekend. Let's drop this lollipop real quick. Yo, Weezy, talk to him.
1: Yeah, what's poppin'? It's Lil Wayne.
2: And you're live in the mix with my dude.

0: one for you, all right? We got 20 of the biggest songs coming up. Let's do a future hit real quick. This is going to be on the countdown, I say, next week. But I got to play this again for you right now. It's Jhené Aiko and Kendrick Lamar with So Good. Yo, Jhené, talk to him real quick.
1: What's up? It's Jhené Aiko. It's the big homie DJ.

right there. That's one of my favorite songs out right now. Janae Aiko and Kendrick Lamar called So Good. Not in the top 30, but I see it creeping up. I think I'll be in the top 30 next week, all right? If you want any of these new songs to be on the countdown, you got to download the stream and request it. Once it gets to the top 30, it gets right here on your favorite station, all right? We got 20 of the biggest songs. What was the number one song this exact weekend last year?

0: That is the top 30 flashback. That was the number one song this exact weekend last year at this time. Who's going to take the number one spot for this weekend of 2026? 20 songs till we find out, right? Billy Ann Cushington and 21 Savage with What the F is going to keep it going next. Don't go anywhere. We'll be right back.
1: DJ Pup Dog's top 30 countdown continues next.
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9: 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There I was, 2 a.m. at the gas station, and there in all of its glory, spinning underneath the heat lamp of goodness, was that burrito. 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
18: Let's go.
0: Yes, let's go. What up, man? It's your boy Pup Dog counting down the top 30 songs of the week. If you're just joining in, you're a little late. I already did 10 of the top 30 records. You're in at a good time. I got 20 of the biggest songs coming up. Right before the number one song, I do have that old school quick mix. And right after song number 16, new artist Big Swab, he's going to be on next week. Set those reminders. Coming a little earlier, I count down the top 30 songs of the week, all right? Belly Ann Cushington and 21 Savage with What the F is going to kick it off right now. Come on.
18: It's song number 20 right here on D.

0: Lilian, who also turns 45. The homie Russ, he turns 34 this weekend. Little Weezy, the goat, he turns 44 this weekend. Shares a birthday with Trick Daddy, who turns 52. Monday, September 28th, Jeezy, he turns 49. Not a birthday, but Coolio, he passed away at the young age of 63 back in 2022. Tuesday, September 29th, Halsey, she turns 32. Wednesday, September 30th, my guy T-Pain, he turns 42. Thursday, October 1st, Shensia, she turns 30. Thursday, October 2nd, Skilla Baby, he turns 28. And Rainy Rucci, she turns 35 on Thursday, October 2nd. Let's do it for my guy T-Pain. He's got so many hits, man. Let's drop this classic one right here. Yo, T-Pain, talk to him real quick.
1: You already know what it is, man. It's your homeboy T-Pain, a.k.a. your girlfriend's boyfriend. And right now, you got it locked with my boy, Pup Dawg. Yo, Pup, drop one of my classics right now. You already know what it is. I got too many of them. Take a pick. This is pretty much a Russian roulette kind of deal right here. This is what you got to go through when you're dealing with a hitmaker. Make it happen, buddy.

0: Busy Drake right there, former number one song, still in the top 20, coming in at song number 17. Right after this one from Ye and Lauryn Hill, new artist Big Suave, he's going to be on, all right? Come on.
1: It's song number 16.

0: take.
1: I Can't Wait. That is Ye and Lauryn Hill coming in at song number 16. We're at the halfway point. 15 of the biggest songs going down. Right before the number one song, I do have that old school quick mix, right? But right now, let's stop down the countdown in the studio. New artist, Big Suave. What up, my guy?
2: What up, DJ Pump? Big Suave in the building.
1: Yo, you got a lot of stuff going on, man. Yo, off air, we were just doing drops. You said I want to do voiceover, too. You might as well, man. You got your hands in everything, man.
2: Listen, I want to be in that Kevin Hart movie when they got the characters in the cartoons, Pet 3, Pet 4. Yes, I want to be in that.
1: Would you do acting, too? Do you want to get into that, too?
2: Yes, I want to act. I surely do.
1: How do you have the time? Because you're not only an artist, you got a pretty big movement going on, mm-hmm. but you're also a business guy. And I think in the world that we live in with artistry, you have to be a business guy. A lot of people definitely don't do the mixing the boat, mm-hmm. but you actually have legit businesses on the side, too.
2: Very legit business. We talking drive-thrus. We talking storefronts downtown Miami. Crispy's Chicken, the best chicken in America.
1: So why focusing on the music thing too?
2: You know, well, I always tell people music sell, where music is, food is. You know, since I'm into the food industry, wherever food is, music is. Wherever music is, food is. So why not bring them both together? That's where I'm at with it.
1: What's your first passion?
2: First passion would be making business, of course.
1: Making
2: business,
1: the money.
2: Making the money, making the food, selling that chicken, yeah. and then jumping on a plane to go do that music.
1: Got it.
2: Mm-hmm.
1: So okay, now let's go back a little bit real quick. How long ago, when was the first, you scrubbed a lot of stuff. You had mm-hmm. some music out, mm-hmm. and then you're revamping.
2: So I was doing music I've been doing music for a long time, but I ended up stopping for about 10 years maybe and focusing on the business. But as of 2026, business is rolling, so I'm back at it. Big Suave is back with the hits. We ready to drop one hit per month. We ready to go.
1: There it is, man. We got Big Suave in here right now. Crispy's, all right, let's talk about this real quick. Okay, obviously you've got a business running. I don't know if you have investors, you have people that, you know, are looking into this.
2: Mm-hmm.
1: Or do you have people that...
2: So,
1: invested in this?
2: Well, of course, Randy Moss, superstar, Randy Moss, NFL legend, is my partner with Crispy's.
1: Wow, okay, that's huge.
2: Yeah, man, you know, all-time great, number one receiver of all time. Right. So, you know, it was only best to partner up with the number one Crispy's Chicken. We're ready to change the game and be number one of all time as well.
1: So now, does he look at you and go, bro, let's focus on the Crispy's. What are we doing?
2: Of course. I hear this from Randy all the time. The chicken, right? The chicken. I said, all right, Randy. But you have to understand, music is power. Music is key.
1: Okay.
2: So, that's where I'm at with it, you know, with us doing these festivals. Crispy Presents music events.
1: Yeah.
2: CrispyPresents.com, where we allow artists from all over the world to upload for a chance to actually perform at our concerts in Miami. So that's another thing that we're bridging the gap, bringing food and music together.
1: You shot videos and everything?
2: Rotation is hot right now. We shot the video in Miami. Yeah. We had the Hot Latinas up there. It was rolling, man. Rotation is a crazy club record. Like I told you, we can give you one hot record every month. That's what we're here to do. Change the narrative, change the game of the radio, the airwaves, everything. We're here to change the game.
1: How many songs you already have in the pipeline to be able to drop every month?
2: Man, right now I got about maybe 20 bangers.
1: Really?
2: And, whenever I'm ready to jump in the studio, like, which is every other day, we cut in 3 to 4 songs.
1: Wow,
2: I just cut 3 songs yesterday before we came.
1: Yep. Reggie was telling me that he keeps sending him music.
2: Oh, I sent him music. I'm cutting music around the clock.
1: That's what's up. All right, well, let's get into this rotation. While I got you in here, go ahead and introduce it for everybody.
2: All right.

0: 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You can catch me at BigSuave.com, that's B-I-G-S-U-A-V-E.com. And if you want some good chicken, come on down to Crispy's and get the Big Suave Mango Lemon Pepper Wings.
1: Is that everywhere right now or just Miami right now?
0: That's just in Miami right now, but just to let y'all know, we on our way to Minnesota. So, you know, we about to do some things out in Minnesota, open up a drive through out there.
1: Oh, wow. Okay.
0: Yeah. And home of Randy Moss, Minnesota Vikings. Listen, I'm ready.
1: Dog wing out there?
0: Let's do it.
1: Yeah?
0: I want every DJ to have their own wings when they come in the crisp.
1: Thanks a lot, man. Good dude, man. I appreciate you coming by. Check out the song Rotation.
0: Yes.
1: And I appreciate you taking the time and coming by, man.
0: Appreciate DJ Pup in the building. Let's go.
1: All love, man. We'll put the whole thing up on the podcast and chop up some of these interview clips. Find me up on my YouTube and all that, right? It's at DJ Pup Dog. We got 15 of the biggest songs coming up. Pitbull and Lil Jon is going to keep it going next. Don't go anywhere. We'll be right back.
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0: Coming in at song number 15, shouts to the homie Lil Jon. He popped up to an event I did a couple weeks ago. Make sure you find me up on the gram. Check out some of the stuff that goes down behind the scenes. Went over to Vegas and saw that Chris Brown Usher show. It was dope watching it in Vegas because I was people watching too. There's so many different kinds of people. It was insane. Shouts to everybody rocking with us out in New York on Jams. Terry, what's going on? We out in Florida on 105.5 The Beach. Shorty and Quest, what up? Shouts to everybody rocking with us out in San Diego on Jammin' 95.7. Frankie V and Chino, what up? Tag me up. Let me know where you're checking us out from. All right, Lotto and Doja Cat's gonna keep it going right now with Okay.
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Right there, that is Mac Miller and Ty Dolla $ign called Cinderella. This countdown is your countdown from your downloads, your streams, your requests. I compile them up right here on your favorite station. We got 12 of the biggest songs coming up. This Monday marks another death year anniversary for Coolio. We lost him at the young age of 63 4 years ago in 2022. Let's drop this classic one right here. It's Fantastic Voyage. Come on.

This Monday marks another death year anniversary. We lost him at the young age of 63, 4 years ago in 2022. Let me know some of your favorite Coolio records so we can rock one for you, all right? Former number one song is in Keep It Going right now. It's Young Miami with Spend That.

0: action for Lil Wayne. It's his birthday this weekend. Let me know some of your favorite Lil Wayne records so we can rock one for you, all right? We got 10 of the biggest songs going down. Let's do a future hit real quick. Rema, he's back. The song is dope, man. It's called Oh No. Yo, Rema, talk to him real quick.
1: Yo, what's up? It's Rema. You're live in the mix with my guy, DJ Pup Dog, right here on your favorite station. Yo.

0: last song to be on the countdown, you got to download it, stream it, request it. Once it gets to the top 30, it gets right here on your favorite station. That's Rema right there. You know, he had that big, massive record, Calm Down. That one's called Oh No, all right? We got 10 of the biggest songs coming up. Plus, right before the number one song, I do have that old school quick mix. Ariana Grande with Hate That I Made You Love Me is going to keep it going next. Don't go anywhere. We'll be right back.
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10: 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There I was, 2 a.m. at the gas station, and there in all of its glory, spinning underneath the heat lamp of goodness, was that burrito. 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
0: Yes, let's go. What up, man? It's your boy DJ Pup Dog, counting down the top 30 songs of the week. If you're just joining in, now you're super late. I already did 20 of the top 30 records. You're in at a good time, though. I got 10 of the biggest songs coming up right before the number one song. I do have that old school quick mix. Next week, set those reminders. Come in a little earlier. I count down the top 30 songs of the week right here on your favorite station. Shouts to everybody rocking with us out in LA, Riverside area on 99.1 KGGI. We out in Hawaii on 93.9 The Beat. Jamie, what's going on? Tag us up, right? Ariana Grande, Hate That I Made You Love Me is going to kick it off right now.
1: It's song number

0: take that number one spot. Put those guesses in right now. It's at DJ Puff Dog. 8 songs till we find out. Let's do a flashback real quick. What was the number one song this exact weekend 3 years ago? I can't believe it's been 3 years. Paint the Town Red is Doja Cat. Yo, Doja, talk to him real quick.
1: What up? This is Doja Cat with my guy, DJ Puff Dog. Right here only on your favorite.

Coming in at song number 8, that is Future right there. Shout out to everybody rocking with us all throughout New England on Boston's Gem 94.5. Huge signal leaks into Connecticut, Maine, New Hampshire, Rhode Island. Shout out to my guy Dylan. We out in Virginia on 93.5 1027 JJS. Ryan O'Brien, what up, man? Tag us up. Let us know where you're checking us out from. Thames is going to keep it going right now.

0: What You Need. Tems right there coming in at song number 7. She said, stop putting every African artist in an Afrobeats box. Check this out.
1: My music is alternative, Afro, soul, R&B. It's like a mesh of different genres. I didn't know about genres, so I was just making music, so that's why this is a bit weird. Any music that comes out of Nigeria, people just put it under Afrobeats because it's Nigeria, it's Africa. So now the new name for African music seems to be Afrobeats.
0: All facts right there, man. She's a very soulful R&B, neo-soul. She does it all, man. Check out that full clip on my blog. Find me up at DJ Pup Dog. Former number one song, Drake, is going to keep it going right now. Come on.

0: It's the birthday of Christian Emilian, who also turns 45. The homie Russ, he turns 34 this weekend. Little Weezy, the goat, he turns 44 this weekend. Shares a birthday with Trick Daddy, who turns 52. Monday, September 28th, Jeezy, he turns 49. Not a birthday, but Coolio, he passed away at the young age of 63 back in 2022. Tuesday, September 29th, Halsey, she turns 32. Wednesday, September 30th, my guy T-Pain, he turns 42. Thursday, October 1st, Shinsia, she turns 30. Thursday, October 2nd, Skillet Baby, he turns 28. And Rainy Rucci, she turns 35 on Thursday, October 2nd. Let's do it for my guy T-Pain. He's got so many hits, man. Let's drop this classic one right here. Yo, T-Pain, talk to him real quick.
1: You already know what it is, man. It's your homeboy T-Pain, aka your girlfriend's boyfriend. And right now, you got it locked with my boy, Pup Dawg. Yo, Pup, drop one of my classics right now. You already know what it is. I got too many of them. Take a pick. This is pretty much a Russian roulette kind of deal right here. This is what

0: favorite T-Pain record so we can rock one for you. We got five of the biggest songs going down. Right before the number one song, I do have that old school quick mix. Let's do a future hit real quick. She was my guest last week. It's Victoria Monet right here with Juicy.
1: What's up? It's your girl Victoria Monet. It's DJ Pup Dog's Top 30 Countdown right here on your favorite station.

0: just announced her tour. Her album's gonna be coming out. Her other song, Reach Out, is in the countdown. I love that one right there. That one's called Juicy. It's by Victoria Monet. Looking forward to that album, right? We got five of the biggest songs going down. Right before the number one song, I do have that old school quick mix, right? J. Cole with Legacy is gonna keep it going next. Don't go anywhere. We'll be right back.
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12: What's up, guys? 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

0: Legacy, J. Cole right there coming in at song number 5. Big shout out to the homie stopping down the show and giving your boy some love.
1: This remind me of like the come up, you know, the end of rap, not the project that I got, but the actual like journey to get to where I'm at now. And as I started playing, I just remember, y'all made some noise for my nigga Puff Dog in this motherfucker. I seen him in the hallway. On my grind, coming up, y'all radio station is very supportive of it. Still to this day, I appreciate that shit. That's the type of shit I think about when that song is playing, how many shows you done did here early on, you know what I mean? And if you knew that, would I consider you a day one?
0: That is love right there, J. Cole. What an amazing show that was. Check out that full clip on my Instagram. Find me up at DJ Pup Dog, right? We got four of the biggest songs going down. Lil Baby right here with Dead Fresh. Come on.

0: Jay-Z, Morning Dew right there. My name is DJ Pup Dawg, counting it down right here on your favorite station. We're almost there. Two songs till we get to that number one spot. But right before the number one song, I do have that old school quick mix, right? Tyler would runner up right here with Is It Love. Come on.
1: It's song number two right here on DJ.

0: because I'm Tyler, you know, I'm made up of so many different things. And I feel like A-pop is a new way to see African music. You know, African music is evolving. It's not always gonna sound like The Lion King. People expect you to sound a certain way or to be an African artist, but what is that? I bring the A to pop, no matter what I make.
1: That is the little homie Tyler right there. Looking forward to watching her. She's getting on the road. I was her first big US interview when she came here from Africa. And man, that girl has not stopped. That is the little homie Tyler right there, right? Make sure you find me up on

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1: I go by name of DJ Pub Dog. Appreciate you hanging out with me for the last 3 hours. You can catch up with me and the squad. We got a YouTube page up and all that. It's at DJ Pub Dog Top 30 Countdown. DJ Pub Dog's Top 30 Countdown is produced and written by Kareem. Production assistants, Angelica, Gabby, FaZe, Lucas. And thank you to our syndicated partners at G Networks. And of course, thank you to you for rocking out with us. You are definitely part of the show from your downloads, your streams, your requests. I just compile them up. This countdown is your countdown. I rocked a lot of T-Pain with his birthday coming up on Wednesday. Let's let T-Pain do the positive quote to end the show.
2: I want y'all to be who you are unapologetically. And I want y'all to be who you've ever wanted to be. I want you to care about yourself. I want you to be who you are. And I want you to not care what anybody else thinks about that person, because it is what you like, and if you like it, I love it, and I want some more of it.
1: 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If you got a motivational quote that you saw this week or just having your phone saved up, tag me up in it. Let me know what station you're listening to me on, and I'll shout you out if I run it, right? I appreciate you hanging out with me. I go by the name of DJ Pub Dog. You can catch me on the air or up in the air. Either way, your boy Pub Dog is on his way up. Enjoy the rest of your day. Enjoy the rest of your week. Stay up, stay blessed. Do not forget to spread love and be kind. Pub Dog, I'm out. One love. Peace.
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1: 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So it looks like The Weeknd teased a new song on his tour called Tokyo. We are so ready for new music from Abel or The Weeknd, whatever he wants us to call.

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1: Did you happen to see Selena Gomez recently had to check her man's Benny Blanco? 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And she even put up the finger. She was like, no, they are not strangers. They are fans. They are family. So I'm like, I hope he didn't get in trouble at home after that. 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
1: JJS, the number one hit music station, taking care of you on this Sunday fun day with some Bruno Mars. Coming up next, after that, Shakira and Burna Boy. Plus, we're going to take it back with some Drake and Ariana Grande. All right, that's all on the way.

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1: So did we ever figure out if this was true or real? Because a lot of people were convinced that Channing Tatum had a burner account that he was using on social media to comment on photos of his ex-fiance, Zoe Kravitz, and her new man, Harry Styles. Okay, as much as I don't love or like trolls, this is the most hilarious thing ever. If he was actually doing this, and I could see him being like goofy and doing this.
2: 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Ooh, and I don't want that energy. 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
1: 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It's Talk That Talk.

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93.5 1027. It's JJS. Shout out to Cardi B coming up here in a few minutes. She has been nonstop. Like, she was at our iHeartRadio Music Festival, and I've seen her doing all kinds of other things. So big shout out to her. We got some Drake Find Your Love by request for Alyssa listening right now at home on that iHeartRadio app. We appreciate you, girlfriend. Hope you're enjoying your Sunday. And we got to keep it moving with some Leon Thomas and Chris Brown. She's a

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1: So you know the actress Indy Navarrete who played Nikki in the movie Obsession? 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
1: Bruno Mars right there, Risk It All. What up? It's Visa on the radio. Okay, coming up, French Montana, Drake, Chris Brown, Young Thug up next.

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1: Sabrina Carpenter, Espresso, what up? 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All right, coming up, Dave Thames, Drake on the way, Tyler coming up next. Keep right here.
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7: 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Hey, Roanoke, get ready to laugh out loud. It's your boy Gary Owen bringing that brand new No Hard Feelings tour to Berglund Center October 1st. You've seen him on the big screen.
8: 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You got our back? I was like, I don't. No, I don't.
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1: Drake with Janice. What's up? 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Got a shout out Tiffany checking in, working on this Sunday. I see you. I got Justin Bieber next after Kendrick right here.

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1: 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What up? 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
5: Most of us on our Sunday afternoon will be on the drier side. However, a very stray shower is possible, especially in areas north and east of Lynchburg. But I really think most of this action is going to be confined in areas around Richmond and Hampton Roads and areas north of Charlottesville. Don't be shocked to see a shower tomorrow, but I think it's going to be rather hard-pressed to get anything to actually reach the ground. Highs are going to be back into the 70s and lower 80s. A dry day as we go through the afternoon on Monday. That dry weather continues through at least Thursday. From the ABC 13 Weather Center, I'm Will Stafford.
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1: 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What's up? 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Okay, don't forget, always hit me up. Socials at VSON Radio. Kehlani's kicking off her tour, man. Come to a city.

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